0: What do you want?
1: You showed up. Wasn't sure you would.
2: Yeah, asshole. I showed up. Now, what do you want?
1: That woman who offed herself.
0: Naomi. Waller.
1: Yeah, her leak. You don't know the whole story. I could get you a lot more.
0: Why are we meeting in person? If you have information, you know the protocol.
1: Well, sure, I could just give you what I got, but times are rough, you know? I've got expenses. I need to upgrade my system. I've got my eye on some new Blade servers.
0: Have you ever known me to pay for information?
1: Princefield is your baby. You don't want to be in the dark when this breaks somewhere else. You better decide fast. I ate a bad burrito, and I'm gonna go drop a bomb in the can.
3: So what's it gonna be? Want to do business?
2: No, I don't.
0: Bombs away.
1: Suit yourself, but you'll regret it.
4: Like a drink? I think I have some bourbon in a box somewhere.
5: No, thank you. I just wanted an update on the situation with our judge.
4: Well, I've done some research. There's an interesting pattern in his decisions involving the State Energy Association.
5: Interesting enough to have him removed?
4: Everything I have right now is circumstantial. It's just a hunch, unless I can verify it somehow.
5: A hunch? Let's see. Well, that doesn't inspire confidence.
4: I'm working on it. But if you have a secret formula to get an unfavorable judge removed, by all means, speak up. How's Channing holding up?
5: He's fine. Yeah, doing well. Channing thrives on pressure.
0: Back and eat.
6: Hey, they're terrorists.
7: Can't smoke in here.
8: No, I haven't.
0: Is that a joke?
7: No, it's the law.
0: It can't be. This is New York City.
9: It's been the law for the last decade.
8: I know.
7: Oh, so dickhead here was telling me the truth.
6: I said, put it out, douchebag.
0: Sure thing.
7: How was that, sweetheart? I put out the fire.
6: All right, asshole. Get the fuck out of here. Get the fuck out of here!
10: Hey. I've seen you before, haven't I?
0: I doubt it.
10: You're not that whistleblower guy with the website?
0: No, sorry.
10: Come on. You're Channing McMartin.
0: McLaren. Channing McLaren.
10: McLaren. Right. Sorry. McLaren Truth

0: Yeah, I just got the rest of the surveillance videos from Naomi Wallach's Hotel of Choice.
1: Is McLaren in there?
0: Well, I don't know yet. I'm only halfway through. So far, it's only, you know, bellhops and scullery maids.
1: Keep looking.
0: Oh, by the way, who's that tall, leggy woman in your office?
1: An old acquaintance of mine. Get back to work.
0: Yeah, go in.
1: Kate. My goodness, you haven't aged a day.
2: Oh, bullshit. I'm barely recognizable. It's been 25 years.
1: I have to say, it took a minute when my assistant told me a Kate Franklin had called.
2: I took my husband's name. Didn't seem quite so pathetic back then. But I see you kept yours. Makes sense. You were established, didn't want to obscure the brand.
1: Sit.
2: Thank you.
1: So, why did you want to see me?
2: My husband Ted died a couple of years ago. And, well, my youngest is away at college, so I guess I'm looking for a second act.
1: When you quit the law, it seemed definitive. I remember some anger.
2: A little bit.
1: So you're looking for a job?
2: Actually, an old friend of yours has already offered me one.
1: Oh, really? Who's that?
2: Ellen Parsons.
1: It isn't often that I am truly surprised. Well done. Tea?
2: I would love some.
1: Maggie, could you please bring us some tea? So if Miss Parsons is making you an offer, I suspect you're here to negotiate. That doesn't seem like you. You were never much of a schemer.
2: I guess I finally understand the pleasure of a little bit of leverage.
1: Good for you.
2: So how about you double the girl's offer?
1: Double.
2: I figure that's a fair price to keep someone from your past from working for the other side.
3: Miss Hughes, Judge Herring's on the line.
1: Oh, is it about scheduling?
3: No, he said it's personal.
1: Oh, tell him I'll have to call him back this evening.
2: So, what am I worth to you?
4: Okay, Johnny, come on, man, this can't carry on. I've left you like 20 messages. We're in the middle of a lawsuit here. Now is not the time to be out there dicking around. Just give me a call as soon as you get there.
5: We need to talk. Get Geeta down here.
4: Well, Geeta's at the airport.
5: Why?
4: Because you fired her.
5: We'll get her back. We have work to do.
4: Why? What's going on?
5: There's more information out there.
4: About what?
5: Princefield, Naomi Walling. I'm not sure, but we need to find it.
2: So, I went to see Patty Hughes. She offered me a job. You were right. She does not want me to work for you. She said that whatever you were willing to pay me, she'd double it.
6: Did she put it in writing?
2: Mm-hmm. Less than an hour later, contract was delivered to me.

0: Did I pass the test?
1: You said you wanted to get back into the game. Why didn't you take Patty's offer?
0: I told you, I don't like her. Something else happened while I was there that I think you might be interested in.
1: What was that?
0: Judge Herring called. Sounds like they're having an extracurricular communication.

0: Anything?
1: She wants to make a call.
0: To her attorney?
1: Didn't say. Anything on Ellen Parsons?
0: No. Still can't find her.

0: been under international pressure to keep negotiating with Israel. The last round of full-fledged negotiations broke down in 2008. The Israeli Prime Minister...
1: You gave me the code. I thought I had the run of the place. I've been tracking McLaren for you.
2: So what'd you find out?
1: I checked out that hotel you flagged from the leak.
2: The Montclair?
1: Yeah. Got some surveillance video. A couple interesting cameos. Well, one interesting cameo. One cameo that is totally off the hook.
2: Naomi Walling.
1: She rented a room the night before the leak went public. And that's him.
2: Who?
1: McLaren.
2: That's McLaren?
1: Check this out. I told you he was interesting.
2: He's also a liar.
1: Sure is, because he definitely met with Walling before she died.
2: Shit.
1: I know he's your client, but be careful. I've seen guys like McLaren before. Got some kind of worm in him. Start twisting, and the freak comes out. Watch your back. Give Chris a shout from me. I'm glad he hooked us up. I like this line of work.
3: p.m. Naomi Walling heads to her room. 10:10 p.m. she leaves. In that time, no sign of McLaren.
4: Could a meeting have occurred at some other time?
3: We monitored the room from check-in to check-out, even half a dozen hours before and after.
4: So who did she meet there?
3: I don't know.
5: Thanks for coming.
2: Why am I here? You're very secretive on the phone.
5: I made inroads into Judge Haring, the State Energy Association.
2: Inroads? I didn't ask you to make any inroads.
5: Well, nevertheless, I was able to verify a certain quid pro quo.
2: And how were you able to do this?
5: Well, is that important?
2: It is to me.
5: Miss Parsons, information floats around us all the time out there in the ether, invisible to most. We happen to be very skilled at spotting it.
2: We? Does Channing know about this?
5: No, of course not. If you and I are going to be working together, there are certain things that we need to keep from him. Use it or don't. It's up to you.
2: Good afternoon, Your Honor.
6: Miss Parsons, what are you doing here?
2: I wanted to talk to you about the McLaren case.
6: Any conversation we have is going to be on record.
2: Do you really want to go on the record to talk about the State Energy Association? Every case you've heard against them, you've decided in their favor or tossed out of court. Which struck me as odd until I found out they helped you get elected.
6: I'll chalk these accusations up to youth or desperation. Either way, you don't want to pursue them.
2: What I don't want is to try a case in front of a judge who plays favorites.
6: If you think I'm going to recuse myself based on speculation and idle threats, you're sadly mistaken.
2: Sir, these threats aren't idle. Take a look at this. Have a great day.
6: This will be quick. due to unforeseen personal circumstances, I'm afraid I need to remove myself from this case. My wife has fallen ill.
2: Very sorry to hear that, Your Honor.
6: The Honorable Judge Richard Gearhart will be replacing me on the bench. Thank you for your understanding.

0: Ellen Parsons?
1: I'm proud of you, Ellen.
0: Why is that?
2: You took the initiative. Played outside the rules.
0: Did I?
2: You thought I had an inappropriate relationship with the judge, so you found leverage and forced him out.
0: Well, that's quite an accusation, Patty.
1: It was a risky move.
2: But a strong one. I hope it'll be worth it.
0: I'm sure it will be.
2: And perhaps it hasn't occurred to you that things aren't always what they seem.
1: Paranoia does strange things, Ellen.
2: It can make people believe in things that aren't true.
0: Tea?
3: I would love some. Yeah. Something else happened while I was there that I think you might be interested in.
0: What was that?
3: Judge Herring called. Sounds like they're having an extracurricular communication.
4: Maggie, can you please bring us some tea?
2: Mm-hmm. Interrupt. Judge Herring, personal call.
5: Miss Hughes, Judge Herring's on the line.
2: Oh, is it about scheduling?
5: No, he said it's personal.
2: Tell him I'll have to call him back this evening. It can even make you see things that didn't happen. Still upset about that, Tim. I'm the one who got you on the board.
6: Bullshit. I earned my way on.
2: Why don't we put that behind us?
6: One hint of your usual shit and I'll throw you and your case out on your ass.
2: The truth is, Judge Herring and I don't like each other.
1: Wouldn't have been good for my case.
2: I'm looking forward to the new judge, though. I'm assuming you haven't done your research on him.
7: Ms. Hughes, I see here Judge Herring didn't feel you had the evidence necessary to proceed with this case.
8: Yes, Your Honor.
7: Well, reading your original complaint, I respectfully disagree with Judge Herring. I see no reason why this case can't proceed.
0: Your Honor, Miss Hughes readily admits she has no compelling evidence.
7: No. Feel free to argue that in court. Motion to dismiss denied. You may both commence discovery.
2: Thank you, Your Honor.
7: Welcome to my courtroom, Miss Parsons. Patty, it's nice to have you back.
2: It's great to be here.

0: It's the cops.
1: I'll go this way.
0: Go ahead! Pull that trigger, you punk. I'd love to blow you away.
2: You have the right to remain silent?
3: The Rookies.
0: Will you say that again, please?
3: The Rookies. Δευτέρα με Παρασκευή, στις 2 το μεσημέρι, στο Action 24.

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1: Previously on Damages.
2: I didn't know Naomi Wallen. She contacted my organization as a whistleblower. I don't know how her personal correspondence made its way into the leak. Every life lost is a tragedy.
3: Ms. Hughes cannot prove that my client had any reasons to expose Ms. Walling's personal life.
4: I filed a wrongful death suit against Mr. McLaren. The first thing that we're going to need to do is find out if your mother had a personal relationship with Mr. McLaren.
2: The scandal has given many of our donors pause. We have a cash flow problem.
4: So you're looking for a job?
5: Actually, an old friend of yours has already offered me one. So how about you double the girl's offer? I figure that's a fair price to keep someone from your past from working for the other side.
6: She offered me a job. You were right. She does not want me to work for you.
3: Naomi Walling.
7: She rented a room the night before the leak went public. That's him.
3: Who?
7: McLaren. He definitely met with Walling before she died. I told you he was interesting.
3: He's also a liar.

0: You all right?
1: What?
0: Are you all right? You seem...
1: I'm fine. This deposition today, if it doesn't go better than last week...
0: You'll have a lot of work to do.
1: Well, I won't have any work to do. If I lose this round, the fight's over. My client will fire me. I'll be out of a job, and so will you.
0: Oh. You better win then.
1: Miss Parsons, Miss Franklin, you're ready for your conference room. This way. She's not in on the telephone. Here we go.
2: I wanted to thank you for your offer, but I've decided to accept another job.
3: Need I ask whom you've decided to work for?
2: Oh, I don't think my answer will surprise you.
3: Well, I wish you the best of luck. Enjoy your return to the law.
2: It's good to be back.
1: Hey there.
4: Thanks for coming back.
1: All you had to do was ask. You know that?
4: I hired everyone back, actually.
1: Good. Because we're all in this for one reason. You. And if you stop trusting us, you'll have no one.
4: I know.
1: I got you something. Found it at one of those airport boutiques.
4: Very nice. Thank you.
1: I'm not endorsing your habit, but I don't see you using your old one anymore.
4: I misplaced it.
1: Why doesn't that surprise me? It's probably back in Brussels somewhere. Just in the conference room?
5: Hi.
6: Hi.
1: Hi. Sorry.
6: Sorry.
1: Just in the conference room as well. Thank you. Welcome. Follow me.
6: Thank you. Wow. Looks nice.
1: It's getting there. So, I thought I'd put you in here.
6: Perfect. My lord. I didn't realize there would be so much stuff.
1: This is everything, including all of Naomi Welling's personal emails. Why don't you get yourself settled? I have a meeting with McLaren's people at 11.
6: Oh, do you want me to sit in?
1: No, I'd like you to stay here and go through the leak.
6: All of it?
1: Please. Code it and pull everything bearing on Rachel Walling's case against us.
6: Busy work. I get it.
1: You get what?
6: You don't want me meeting the clients. And I understand that. You hired me to keep me away from Patty Hughes, and you don't trust me yet. I don't blame you.
1: I also hired you because you've been up against her in court.
6: You read my case history.
1: Of course.
6: I only faced her once. 1987. It was a small, domestic case.
1: It took guts. So Rutger tells me some hacker has more information on Princeville?
4: Yeah, but he wants us to pay for it.
1: Well, what did you say?
4: I told him I don't pay for information.
1: So we'll just have to find it ourselves.
4: Working on it. But first, I have to deal with the lawsuits. Ellen Parsons is coming over to talk to me.

0: stay, bitches.
1: In order for the standard of wrongful death to apply, the plaintiff has to prove that you harmed Naomi Walling intentionally, that you leaked her personal information with malice.
2: I understand.
1: At the online symposium, you stated publicly that you'd never even met her.
2: That's right.
1: So, did you?
2: Did I what?
1: Ever meet Naomi Walling?
2: Never.
1: You can state unconditionally that you never made personal contact with Naomi Walling.
2: Yes, I can state that unconditionally.
1: Never had occasion to speak with Naomi Walling in person.
2: What's wrong with you? I just said never.
1: Then I need you to explain this to me. That's Naomi Walling. And that's you.
2: How did you get this?
1: Not really the point. This was filmed in a Manhattan hotel shortly before Naomi Walling's death.
3: That's not Channing.
1: Yeah, it is.
2: Well done. You nailed me. Which means you're having me investigated.
1: You lied in public.
2: See, I told you she was the right lawyer.
1: Channing, you lied in public.
2: Yes, I lied. Naomi Walling and I met in the city.
4: Jesus Christ, Channing. How am I supposed to protect you if you won't even follow our own protocols? We have a strict policy. Channing doesn't meet with whistleblowers.
2: But she insisted. It was a condition of her turning over the information.
1: I don't care that you met with her. I just want to know why you didn't tell me about it.
2: Because I protect my sources. And she didn't want anyone to know she met with me. But now that it's out in the open, I may as well tell you. We met twice. The first time was in Rome. She contacted me.
1: Why in Rome?
2: Because that's where I was at the time.
1: So why did you meet with her again in New York?
2: Once she had evidence against the fund, we flew to the States so Rucker could talk to her and finalize the details. They met without me. Protocol.
1: Is that true?
4: Yes. She'd collected the data, but by then she was no longer certain she wanted to go through with the leak.
1: So you contacted her?
2: No. She contacted me again. She asked me to meet her at that hotel. It's good to see you again.
1: You too.
2: Sorry about this. I learned it's better to be discreet.
5: Oh, I understand. Thank you for coming. Sit. Do you want a drink or something?
2: No, thanks. Do you mind if I smoke?
5: No, go ahead. I was uncomfortable not speaking to you directly.
2: Well, here I am.
1: And what happened there?
2: Not much. Naomi just needed some reassurance.
5: Yeah, but if I do this, what will happen at Princefield after the news breaks?
2: The SEC will most likely investigate, and your colleagues will naturally want to know the source of the leak. But they'll never find out.
5: You mean the encryption code Mr. Simon gave me?
2: We're the only ones who can unlock it, and afterwards there's no trace of where the information came from.
5: In this process, you oversee it yourself.
2: I do. Naomi, we've done this many times before, and none of our sources has ever been publicly exposed. Trust me, everything will be okay.
5: All right. You'll get the files tonight.
2: I appreciate what you're doing. I know it's not easy. This will be the last time that we see each other. So, goodbye.
1: So, in the end, she was willing to provide you with the leak?
2: Yes.
1: And how did her personal information get included?
3: Naomi did not know what she was doing. She sent us too much information.
1: But you didn't have to post it.
2: That was our mistake. It slipped through the cracks.
1: Okay, fine. But intent is everything. You meant no harm.
4: Naomi had agreed to provide information. Why would Channing want to embarrass her?
1: That's the center of our defense. Is there anything Rachel Walling knows that could hurt you?
2: Naomi's daughter? I don't see how that could be.
1: Well, she wouldn't be suing you if she didn't have a story to tell.
4: You look worried.
1: With no solid evidence, it's going to be Rachel's word against Channing's. Rachel is young, innocent, and a victim. So we're already way behind.
4: So how do you plan to take the lead?
1: Before I can have a strategy, I need all the information. I have Channing's story. Now I need to depose Rachel and get hers.
0: Parsons?
3: Yes.
0: Long time.
3: Christopher Sanchez! Oh my goodness!
0: How you been?
3: Oh, look at you. I'm terrific. Last time I saw you, you were in a blue tuxedo with a great big cloud of ruffles.
0: Oh, you have no proof of that.
3: You look wonderful.
0: So do you.
3: Ellie told me about what you went through a few months ago. I was sorry to hear about it.
0: She was a big help.
3: So glad.
0: You must be proud of her.
3: I am.
6: Denise! What are you doing?
3: Oh, I ran into an old friend of my daughter's.
6: Well, get changed. Let's go.
3: We're talking.
6: Well, stop talking. Your shift started 4 minutes ago. Cassidy's waiting to go on break.
3: I'm sorry, Chris. He's so rude.
0: That's all right, Mrs. Parsons. It sounds like you're needed.
3: It's great to see you.
0: It's great to see you.
3: Tell your mom I said hi.
0: I will. You take care, okay? Bye.
1: I want to start Rachel Walling's deposition this week.
7: When will it finish?
1: When I come to the end of my questions.
7: No. Nothing open-ended. I'm concerned about Rachel's emotional state. Now she's still reeling from her mother's death. I'll give you one day.
1: To cover her mother's history, their relationship, the suicide, the leaks, and McLaren? I want 4 days.
7: 2 days. But it has to be at my office. Rachel's comfortable there.
1: Your office is fine. 2 days isn't enough. I need three at least.
7: You'll take 2 days, or I'll file a petition with the court saying that Rachel is too grief-stricken to be deposed at all right now.
1: Okay. 2 days, 8-hour sessions.
7: 4 hours. Rachel's a high school senior. She's struggling to regain some sense of normalcy. She has grief counseling every afternoon.
1: If she's stable enough to file a lawsuit, she can find the time to be deposed. 4 hours is absurd. I'll give her 7 hours with 2 half-hour breaks.
7: Some of us have other clients out. 6 hours, 2 breaks.
1: 6 hours, 1 break.
7: Done. I hear you've hired a staff.
1: One associate. Your old friend, Kate Franklin.
7: After a 25-year layoff, you have to wonder if she can still hack it.
1: I don't know. She seems to know a lot.
7: You know why this is my favorite kind of lawsuit? Because all the facts of the case are in question. So if the facts won't win it or lose it, what will?
1: One of us?
7: On a nice big stage.
1: I'll see you at the deposition, Patty.
4: Hello. So, by way of an update.
8: Yes, get to it, please.
4: Everything is proceeding well?
8: Don't be ridiculous. Failure is failure. And this is failure.
4: Well, call it what you will.
8: I just did. Failure. Now what happens with the lawsuit?
9: We have to be prepared for it to drag on, which means...
8: More money. More money, more money, more money. You always ask for more money.
9: Well, at the moment, you're our only source of funding. As you know, we can't exist without private donations, and now we need money to pay for the attorney.
8: This attorney, she's worth it. She's very young, and I think too attractive to be good.
9: Channing chose her.
8: That's because Channing thinks with his penis. I'm asking, is the girl any good? You said this would be dismissed quickly.
9: Well, I was wrong. Can you help with the funding or not?
8: I'll see what I can arrange on short notice.
9: Thank you.
10: Mr. Simon, if you wish to accomplish your goals, you do not do it alone.
8: Never forget that.
6: I'm glad you finally got a chance to get away.
1: Yeah, me too. Next 2 days are gonna be rough.
6: So, how's the case going?
1: I have no idea what the truth is. McLaren is bizarre. He lies. I call him on it. He admits he's lying and then moves on like nothing matters. Anyway. How are you? How's your week been?
6: It's funny because, you know, I'm working at the VA out in Jersey. I ran into your mom.
1: Where?
6: At the Hudson Square Pharmacy. I didn't know she worked there.
1: She doesn't.
6: The manager seemed to think she does.
1: My mom?
6: Yeah.
1: That's crazy. She didn't tell me she got a job.
6: Why would she hide that from you?
1: I don't know. I don't want to know.
11: Shira, can get you something to drink?
1: I know. So,
11: the first day of a deposition is really just a fact-finding mission. The opposing attorney will ask you questions to hear your side of the story.
12: Well, even more important than the questions are your answers, right? So keep them short. Make sure you answer the questions asked, but only the questions asked. If you don't understand the question, ask her to repeat it. Don't be a smartass. No sarcasm, no jokes, no...
11: Thank you, Bill. But your most important responsibility is very simple. Tell the truth. What is it?
1: When you asked me if my mother had a personal relationship with McLaren, I told you they never met. That wasn't true. They did meet.
11: Why did you lie to me?
13: All right, have fun.
1: Yeah, bye.
13: Bye. I love you.
1: I was afraid it would make my mom look worse. Okay, everyone on TV, they're only talking about the sex stuff. Nobody is giving her any credit for exposing insider trading at Princefield. My mom told me that she and McLaren met. More than once.
11: Are you saying your mother had a sexual relationship with McLaren?
1: Yes. They slept together once, but it didn't end well.
11: Rachel, are you making this up because you think it would be good for our case?
1: I'm not lying.
11: Okay, then. We need to hear everything you know about it. The story you tell in this deposition is going to be the foundation for our whole case. Do you understand?
1: Yes.
14: Hey, Ma. Hang on. Ellen Parsons? Now's not a good time. Can I call you when I'm back in the office?
15: What are you doing here?
14: You're working here now?
15: Just for the past few months. Who told you?
14: Chris Sanchez.
15: Oh, yes. It was so nice to see him. Oh, he's so handsome. I always liked Chris. He was
14: When did you get a job? What, is everything okay?
15: Oh, yes, fine. It's fine.
14: Then why didn't you tell me?
15: Well, there's nothing to tell. I mean, I like having the extra pocket money with the holidays coming up and everything, and your father and I thought it was a good plan. Oh, my God, Ellie. Why do you always have to assume the worst? I love it here. Terrific people. We spend the whole day laughing. I mean, I'm learning a ton about business. Truly. I couldn't be happier.
14: Okay. Okay.
15: So, please, I don't want you to worry about me.
16: Pick up 3.
14: All right, I won't. Well, I gotta get back to the office, so...
15: Okay.
14: Bye, Mom.
15: Bye, sweetie.
14: I'm glad you're enjoying yourself.
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1: Ellen.
2: Daddy. Ms. Walling. Before we go on the record, I want to tell you how truly sorry I am for your loss.
3: Thank you.
2: Are you okay to get started?
1: The floor is all yours.
2: Ms. Walling, to the best of your knowledge, what were the circumstances surrounding your mother's decision to contact Mr. McLaren's organization?
3: My mom contacted Channing McLaren shortly after she became aware that there was criminal activity at her job.
2: You're referring to the alleged insider trading at Princeville Investments?
3: Yes. My mom discovered Fund 23 was making illegal trades. She was very upset and she wanted to expose what she knew.
2: Did she tell you why she didn't go through official channels? Why she didn't go to the SEC?
3: She said she wanted to remain anonymous. She was afraid her career would be ruined if she went public. That's why she contacted Mr. McLaren.
2: Did she tell you how she contacted him?
3: Yes. My mom was in Rome for a business trip. She knew Mr. McLaren was living in Europe, so she spoke with him.
2: In person?
3: Yes.
2: And were you at this meeting in Rome?
3: No.
2: Then how do you know Mr. McLaren and your mother met in person?
3: She told me. And she told me they slept together.
2: Did your mother tell you if she sought out Mr. McLaren on her own volition?
3: What do you mean?
2: Did anyone force your mom to meet with Mr. McLaren?
3: No. Like I said, Princefield was breaking the law and my mom wanted to stop it.
2: So your mother told you she voluntarily sought out Mr. McLaren in Rome in order to ask for his help?
3: Yes.
2: Did Mr. McLaren agree to help her?
3: Yes. He told her to go back to New York and get records of the crime. Then they would meet again.
2: And did that happen?
3: Yes. She collected evidence for several months, and then they met again in New York.
2: Where in New York?
3: At a hotel.
4: It's good to see you again.
5: You too.
2: So Mr. McLaren showed up yet again at your mother's request.
3: I'm not sure who asked to speak to who.
2: Did your mother tell you what happened the second time they met?
3: Yes. Mr. McLaren attacked her.
4: Sorry about this. I learned it's better to be discreet.
5: No, I understand. Thank you for coming. Sit. Do you want a drink or something?
4: No, thanks. Do you mind if I smoke?
5: No, go ahead. I was uncomfortable not speaking to you directly.
4: Well, here I am.

0: What will happen at Princefield after the news breaks?
1: The SEC will most likely investigate, and your colleagues will naturally want to know the source of the leak. But they'll never find out.
0: The encryption code Mr. Simon gave me.
1: We're the only ones who can unlock it. And afterwards, there's no trace of where the information came from.
0: And this whole process, you oversee yourself?
1: I do. So there's nothing to worry about.
0: No, no, please don't. Sleeping with you in Rome was a mistake. I'm afraid this is something I can't follow through on.
1: What isn't?
0: The leak. I can't do it. I'm sorry.
1: What did you say?
0: I'm not going to do it. I have to consider my daughter.
2: So your mother reported all of this to you?
3: Yes. We were very close.
1: Why am I here, Naomi? You already spoke to Rutger. Why call me?
0: Well, I just wanted to talk.
1: Just stop dicking me around! I have waited 6 months for this information!
0: All right. You need to leave right now.
1: You think I can't take what I want? Why did you call me? Huh? Why did you call me here?
0: Stop it.
1: Just to say no? I don't think so. I think this is what you want.
0: Get off of me!
1: If I give you what you want, will you give me what I want? Huh?
0: Get off!
1: I'm giving you a chance to be a hero.
0: I swear to God, you get the fuck out of here right now or I will call the police.
4: That'd be a big fucking mistake. If you care about your daughter as much as you say, don't let me down.

0: That's quite a dramatic account, Ms. Walling.
1: Objection. Question would be helpful.
0: Ms. Walling, did you witness the alleged assault he just described?
2: No.
0: And have you ever had occasion to discover your mother lied to you?
2: No. Never.
0: Impressive. I don't think most people could say that about their mothers.
1: Objection. What's the question?
0: Isn't it possible that your mother may have lied to you about what happened with Mr. McLaren?
2: Why would she lie? The whole reason she went to Mr. McLaren was to tell the truth about what she knew.
0: Isn't it possible that your mother may have lied to you?
2: I knew her, and I could see she was telling me the truth.
0: When was the last time you spoke to your mother?
2: I was out with friends. She called to tell me she loved me. And that she was doing better. I told her I loved her. And then I went home later and found her dead.
0: I'm sorry, Rachel. Aside from that, do you understand that everything you said here today is secondhand knowledge? There isn't one detail you can provide about these events that you yourself witnessed. Everything you can contribute to this case, absolutely all your testimony, is simply hearsay.
1: Objection? Can you please refrain from bullying my client?
0: Frankly, I'm surprised counsel didn't caution you. Despite your laundry list of accusations, there's nothing you can prove. You can't be certain your mother ever even met Mr. McLaren because you never witnessed them together. Isn't that correct? Answer the question. Do you have one shred of evidence that you can provide to support any of the claims you've made here today?
2: Yes. I have something.
0: Well, let me guess. Your mother gave it to you.
2: Yes, she did. But it belongs to Mr. McLaren. He threw it at her. Or so my mom said.

0: Any further questions?
1: None of that happened. The girl fabricated the whole story.
0: It doesn't matter.
2: How can the truth not matter?
0: What matters is whose truth plays better, and hers was quite detailed.
1: Lots of things are detailed that aren't true.
0: Her level of sexual detail was quite plausible.
1: That's because you've never had sex with me.
3: Channing,
1: what makes that description of me even remotely credible? Let me be crystal clear. I met Naomi Walling twice, and beyond a simple handshake, we had absolutely no physical contact. I did not coerce her. I did not assault her. Now, I have nothing more to add to this discussion, except that I'm hungry. I'm going to get something to eat.
0: Did Channing ever own a metal cigarette case with his name engraved on it?
2: Yes, he lost it.
0: Rachel Walling has it. She said that he threw it at her mother in the hotel.
3: Well, she's a fucking liar.
2: Is she gonna sink us?
0: I don't know yet. I still have one more day to depose her.
4: The funds can be arranged. Your money will not be an issue.
3: That's very good news, thank you.
4: However, we cannot tolerate a protracted trial. If Ellen Parsons can't produce results quickly, replace her.
3: Well, I understand, but...
4: This is not a debate.
3: Channing wants her. You know how he can be.
4: I don't give shits for how he can be. If she fails, fire her.
3: I understand.
0: You're right about my mom, by the way. She is working there. Something must be seriously wrong.
5: Maybe your parents just need a little extra money.
0: No. She's hiding something worse. I know her.
5: You didn't ask her what it was?
0: Nope. She wanted me to, but for the first time in my life, I didn't ask. I don't have time in my life for another person's family drama.
5: Okay.
0: I'm not gonna let her suck me in.
5: Okay.
0: I mean, why should I? Yeah, it's enough already.

0: Mrs. Parsons.
1: Oh, I didn't know. I'm so sorry.
0: No, it's okay. So, come in. Come in. Are you okay?
1: I'm sorry.
0: It's okay.
1: Huh? I'm so sorry.
2: What's the matter?
1: I'm sorry I wouldn't have come, but...
2: No, no, it's okay. What's wrong? What do you need?
1: Can I stay with you?
2: Of course. Of course.
1: It'll just be a few days.
3: Oh, the shoes. Did you want to see these?
4: What's that for?
3: It's her birthday, remember? I thought Catherine may enjoy choosing one herself.
4: Oh, yes, of course.
3: Well, whatever Catherine wants is all right with me.
4: I was thinking Catherine could celebrate with her preschool friends and said I'd be happy to make a special dinner on the night itself.
3: That sounds perfect.
4: You know, she has a chicken paella that I make sometimes.
3: Mm-hmm.
4: So I think I'll do that one.
3: Oh, that's a great idea.

0: Isn't it possible that your mother may have lied to you about what happened with Mr. McLaren? Why would she lie? The whole reason she went to Mr. McLaren was to tell the truth about what she knew. She called to tell me she loved me. I told her I loved her. And then I went home later and found her dead.
1: Are you able to save me? Did you find a smoking gun?
2: I'm sorry, but there isn't one. I have been through everything. Here's the email correspondence between Rachel and Naomi Walling over the last 6 months.
1: Anything jump out at you?
2: No, it's just mother-daughter stuff. They were close.
1: How close?
2: Very. And I used the police report to put together a timeline leading up to Naomi's suicide.
1: Rachel's out with friends, comes home, finds her mother's naked body dead in the tub.
2: It's horrible.
1: But nothing that contradicts what she said the other day.
2: Nothing I could find. Here are the phone records from that night.
1: There's lots of blocked numbers. Which could be McLaren, but there's just no way of knowing.
2: I'm sorry. I wish I could have found something.
1: Don't be sorry. I can't find anything either. Why did you circle that call?
2: Oh, it seemed sad to me. I just noticed that right before she killed herself, she made one last call.
1: To Rachel, who was out with friends.
2: Maybe she wanted to say goodbye to her daughter.
1: Kate, could you come in early tomorrow?
2: Sure.
1: Good. I'd like you to join me at the deposition.
3: So I've straightened out our financial situation for the moment. Payment for work to date.
1: Thank you so much. Please, have a seat.
3: Unfortunately, our donors' enthusiasm for the cause has also made them restless. I've explained how things have progressed so far, and they don't have much confidence in you.
1: They're not my client.
3: Look, Miss Parsons, I like you. I do. You've won me over.
1: But?
3: But I don't make the decisions. Without the generosity of our benefactors, we cease to exist. Even Channing can't say no to them.
1: What are you telling me?
3: I've been given a directive. If this deposition continues to go south, we'll be forced to find another attorney.
1: Mr. Simon, one deposition does not make a case.
3: I'm afraid it might.
2: You all right?
1: What?
2: Are you all right? You seem...
1: I'm fine. This deposition today, if it doesn't go better than last week...
2: You'll have a lot of work to do.
1: Well, I won't have any work to do. Miss Parsons, Miss Franklin, if you're ready for me in the conference room. This way. Here we go. As I'm sure you're aware, several of the emails in the leak were written to you. It's clear your mother confided in you, trusted you, didn't she?
4: I told you. We talked a lot. We were very...

0: very open with each other. I was also looking at the phone records from the day your mother died. Am I correct? She called you several times?
1: Yes.
0: I'd like to ask you about a few. There was a call at 5:07 p.m. Do you recall that?
1: A little after five, I was coming home from choir practice. I called about dinner. She was upset and hadn't really been eating, so I asked if I could bring something home for her.
0: Okay. And then about a half hour later at 5:49 p.m., she called you. Do you remember why?
1: She wanted me to buy some newspapers on my way home. I told her she should stop reading them. They would only upset her more.
0: So what did you do?
1: She wanted me to buy them anyway, so I did.
0: I see. And then she called you again about 40 minutes later. Do you remember what that call was about?
1: The subway had taken longer than usual. She was wondering where I was.
2: Got it. Let's see. There's another call I want to ask you about. It was later that night at 11:01 p.m.
0: Am I correct that was the last time you ever talked to your mother?
1: Yes.
2: Do you recall what you were doing?
1: As I said before, I was out. A friend's parents had just gotten divorced, so a few of us were trying to cheer her up. My mom called to check on me.
3: Are we done here?
0: I still have 20 minutes.
3: My client is exhausted. She needs a break.
0: We only agreed on one break, but
2: I can see that Rachel is tired, so sure. Let's take five.
3: Oh, it's a long day. How are you holding up?
0: I'm fine.
3: No, you're not. You're fishing in there. You should be going for the jugular, not going through phone records. Well, don't beat yourself up, Ellen. Sometimes the facts just aren't on your side.
0: There aren't any facts in this case. You said so yourself. It's just you against me.
3: Well, you've got 20 minutes. Good luck.
0: Thanks for hanging in there, Rachel. We're almost done. Miss Franklin, can you tell me when 20 minutes is up? I don't want to keep Rachel any longer than I have to.
4: Of course.
0: I'd like to go back to that last phone call. The night your mother died, you went out?
1: Yes.
0: You said your mother seemed upset, but you left her alone. Why?
1: I told you. My best friend was having a tough time. And my mom had my cell number, so if she needed anything, she could call me.
0: And she did call you to check on you, you said?
1: Yes.
0: And that was the last time you ever spoke to her, right?
3: Objection. Asked and answered.
0: What did she say when she called?
1: That she loved me. And I told her I loved her.
0: You got to tell her you loved her. I'm sure that must be a comfort.
1: Yeah.
0: Can you walk me through that final conversation?
1: What do you mean?
0: Well, you seem to have an excellent memory for conversations with your mother. I imagine the very last time you ever spoke to her must be pretty clear in your mind. Am I right?
1: Yes, I remember it.
0: How did the conversation start?
1: She called. I answered and asked how she was feeling. She said she was doing better.
0: What did you say?
1: I said... good. Then she asked when I would be home. And I said that I wouldn't be too late.
0: And then?
1: She said not to worry. She was doing better.
0: So she said she was doing better twice.
1: Yes.
0: Then what?
1: Well, she said not to worry about her. That I should talk to my friend and try to cheer her up.
0: And then what?
1: I said, are you sure? And she said, yes. And then I told her that I loved her.
0: Is that when she told you that she loved you?
1: Yes. I said that I would see her soon. She said goodnight. Yeah. And then I said goodnight back. And then she hung up.
0: And that was it? She didn't say anything else?
1: No. That was all.
0: Okay, Rachel, I'm going to read back the phone call to you. Stop me if I'm getting anything wrong, okay? Hey, Mom, how are you feeling? I'm doing better. Good. When will you be home? Not too late. Well, don't worry about me, Rachel. I'm doing better. Talk to your friend. Try to cheer her up. Are you sure, Mom? Yes, I'm sure. I love you. I love you too, Rachel. I'll see you soon. Good night. Good night. Does that sound about right?
1: Yes.
0: Miss Franklin, could you hand me the phone records, please? Rachel, do you see the column with the dates? And the highlighted call at the bottom?
1: Yeah.
0: That's the call you just described. Next to it, you can see how long the call lasted for according to the phone company. What does that say?
1: 2 seconds.
0: Now, while I was recounting your version of the call, Miss Franklin was timing it. And according to you, the conversation would have lasted at least 25 seconds. There's no way that you could have said all of that to each other, could you?
3: Objection. The plaintiff does not accept your timing as fact.
0: Well, you can argue that in court. My question to Rachel is, what really happened at 11:01 p.m.? That 2-second call went to voicemail, got disconnected, or you ignored it. What you just recounted is the phone call that you wished you'd had.
3: Objection. Speculation.
1: No. Miss Parsons, you're right. We didn't even speak. I just missed the call. Mom? Mom? I answered, but she had already hung up. It was just my mom. I'll call her later. Should we get food?
0: You didn't call her back? So you feel guilty? So you made up that whole conversation, didn't you?
3: We're done here.
0: My 20 minutes aren't up. And she is required to answer.
1: Yes, I made it up.
0: Then how do we know you haven't been lying about everything you've said throughout this entire deposition? You don't have to answer that. Now we're done.

0: It's been a long time since I was part of a deposition.
1: It's also been a long time since you've been across the table from Patty Hughes.
0: Well, the case back then was a lot different. For one thing, I lost. So you've already got one on me.

0: Ooh, look what we have for our special girl.
1: Happy birthday, Catherine. Happy birthday.
2: Wait. Don't you want to make a wish?
3: No, thank you.
1: Yes, Perry?
4: Here we go.
1: Well, she's here now.
5: Yeah, all right. Yes, okay. Yeah, let her come up.
4: All right, now, let's see. What size should we cut from? It's so big. Big piece, huh? For a big girl.
6: Hi. I'm sorry to disturb you.
1: No, not at all. What can I do for you?
6: Nothing, really. You just haven't returned his messages, and, well, I just thought you should know that he wants to talk to you.
1: Why would he possibly want to do that?
6: Because he's dying.
1: Well, thank you for coming. It's my granddaughter's birthday, so gotta get back.
6: Well, you've been told.
1: Good night, Kate.
6: Night.

0: use a screwdriver.
1: Mike, let me call a plumber.
0: Wrench, just give me the wrench.
1: I don't know which one it is.
0: I've almost got it. That's gotta be Terry. Look, it's carpool day. Do me a favor, just keep him occupied for 5 minutes, okay?
1: Morning.
2: Hi. You're either on the bus or off the bus. I got my car fare. When does this bus pull out?
1: Well, as soon as the driver finishes being a plumber.
0: Make the man a cup of coffee, will you, babe?
2: How about some cold juice, huh? Some juice.
1: Juice?
2: Cold juice.
1: Cold juice you could have.
2: Hey, what's going on in here? You guys getting ready for a garage sale?
1: What?
2: A garage sale.
1: No, no. Mike started to paint the bedroom last night, and so naturally this morning the plumbing went out. That makes sense, doesn't it?
2: Hey, come on. What do you say? How about a date tonight?
3: I have a class at the university.
2: Well, that can't last all night. What about after class?
3: That won't be till 9:30.
2: Well, I've been known to stay up that late for a good cause, seeing that I've never met a girl from the Bahamas.
3: Not Bahamas, Jamaica.
2: That's what I said, seeing as I've never met a girl from Jamaica, Kingston.
3: Ocho Rios.
2: That's exactly what I said, seeing that I've never met a girl from Ocho Rios in Jamaica.
3: Okay. I'll meet you outside the design building at the university at 9:30, okay?
2: Okay.
3: Terry.
2: 6 months yesterday she was killed. An anniversary. Thought about her all day and dreamed about her last night. Oh, I sure love that woman. I miss her. I had a thought about 4 o'clock last night. If I hadn't been a cop, if I hadn't talked her into identifying those two men who killed Stomper, she might still be alive. Makes you wonder, don't it?
3: No. Not if it makes you question your life. You're a cop. You did your job. And you shouldn't feel guilty.
2: Just crossed my mind. Like it crosses Mike's 4 or 5 times a week when it gets to you, you know? That's why we're paid so highly.
3: Hey, look, you know. She wanted you to have it. She gave it to you. Maybe it's time you took it back now.
2: Not yet. It's still too close.
0: The killing last night of one of the marbles went down exactly as our undercover thought it would. The word is there will be a rumble of sufficient magnitude to turn one neighborhood into a war zone. The murder last night of Raul Gutierrez, who was gunned down by a shotgun blast from a speeding car, is an open challenge to a rumble. We do not know who threw down that challenge, but you can bet your bottom dollar that someone will pick it up. All right, I'm gonna pull 3 cars off the street, and I want each pair of occupants to walk a single beat, specifically the area that is involved here, and I want Webster and Owens to make up one of those pairs, so I'll need 4 other volunteers to make up the rest. Please, thank you. All right. Keep your eyes open out there. That's it. Check your pin maps. Hit the street. Dismiss. Yes.
2: How come I don't get a chance to volunteer?
0: Would you like to?
2: Or maybe.
0: I need men out there who can read that street the way a shark smells blood, Webster, and you're the best man I have in the precinct. Now, you know, the last time you and I went around this pole, you had a different partner. I believe his name was Willie Gillis. You talked your way out of the assignment then, and he talked his way into it. Come on. I want you to meet the undercover. Listen to his story. The two of you can put your heads together and try to figure out when and where this thing is going to take place and who will be involved.
4: Now that was the hustle of the century.
5: Wasn't it?
4: What was it all about?
5: Well, it has to do with a friend of ours. Terry's first partner, Willie Gillis. We came out of the academy together. Willie. It's only one Willie. Anyway, there was a situation a lot like what we got now, gang war. Riker wanted Terry to work on it. He turned it down, so Willie took it. He went down to talk to the gang, and they worked him over pretty bad. You see, it was Terry's job to make the contact. He knew that. And I knew that.
2: Might?
6: No, not mine. It's quite a beating the kid took.
2: I saw the same as you.
6: Yeah, well, you saw more than I saw. The big difference is you could have done something about it.
2: Well, I tried to talk the kid out of taking on the job.
6: Oh, that's beautiful, man. That's really beautiful.
2: Oh, come on, Mike. Get off my back. I don't need the weight.
6: Yeah, well, Willie doesn't need the weight either. Riker wanted you for that job, not him. You bailed out and he got stuck with it.
2: That's right. I'm a cop, not a social worker. Doesn't mean anything. Can't you see that? It's a fantasy. It's been going on for a long time. They throw a bone, then walk away, but nothing ever changes for the people down there. I know what it feels like, and I'm not ready to feed those lies to anyone because it hurts, man. It hurts.
6: Okay, I can buy that.
2: Good.
6: But you're so scared that you might hurt somebody the same way you got hurt that you're not even willing to take the chance that maybe, just maybe, you might be able to help them. Well, that's scared, baby. That's scared.
7: Hey, word just came over that the war's on.

0: Is he dead?
1: I don't know.
0: Come on, let's get out of here. Come on, let's.
1: Come on. Hey, man, we can't leave him like this.
2: The hell we can. Let's split.
3: No, wait a minute. Maybe he's right. There's one thing gunning down one of the churchgoers, man. It's another wasting a cop. If they can put us together in this hit and run, they'll tie it towards Marvel's when we buy that shooting for sure. He's right, man. We gotta dump him someplace else. Come on. Grab him, Lee.
1: Lee, move! Move!

0: Look, don't go on with this, okay?
1: You mean you're trying to identify the man?
0: That's right. It's not worth it. It's not worth the risk, okay?
1: Is that an order?
0: No, it's not an order. I don't have the right to order you to do anything. But I'm asking. Just watch around, that's all.
1: Don't ask me to do anything that I might regret.

0: I took off to the left after a couple of the churchgoers. Terry took off to the right chasing one of the marbles. That was the last time I saw Terry, Lieutenant. Now, that was 5 hours ago.
1: Could you identify the marble that Webster was chasing? Did you get a good look at him?
0: No, sir. Everything happened too fast. I didn't even get a look at the ones I was chasing.
2: Lieutenant?
1: Yeah.
2: We combed the entire neighborhood, house to house. There's no sign of him. Nobody saw anything. Nobody knows anything. Look, it's obvious he's out there somewhere and needs our help.
0: He might be hurt. Maybe bad.
3: Oh, nonsense. What's the matter with you two? Grounds for concern, but don't put the man in his grave just yet. I think you're jumping the gun a little bit, don't you? Now, let's just slow down. Webster is known to be somewhat less than orthodox, wouldn't you agree? Now, what I'm thinking of is a little gang war that went down about a year ago. You remember the stunt that Webster pulled?
0: What stunt was that?
3: Well, he was handed an invitation to a rumble.
4: Hey, head honcho. I've been cruising all over looking for you. Blades are throwing a party. And we want you and your boys to come.
5: When?
4: Tomorrow night, 1 a.m.
5: Where?
4: The old field house. You'll be there now, won't you?
5: Oh, yeah. We'll be there. Everyone a Suicide Squad.

0: You call it.
1: Three-man squads, three to back 'em.
0: You got it. Don't chicken out on me, Chooch.
1: Split, Red Man. You don't walk this turf.
0: Yeah, well, that's just temporary. Like after tomorrow night.

0: What are you gonna do about it, Terry?
1: You gonna stop us?
0: Say it, Terry. How much of you is cop? And how much some dude that's maybe looking to help us out?
2: Making you fight a rumble is gonna help you out, huh?
0: Busting us or stopping it ain't gonna do much good either.
2: Well, all I heard was that you were invited to a party.
3: Now that invitation should have been passed along to this department. But no, Webster had to do his own thing in his own way.
4: If I remember correctly, everything turned out all right.
3: Well, of course it did, Danko, but how do we know Webster isn't doing his thing again? Maybe he's putting this rumble on wraps right now. Perhaps he just doesn't have enough time to let us know what he's up to. Why can't it be like this instead of all the gloom that you're predicting?
4: It could.
3: Of course it could.
2: Then how come you look so worried?
3: Well, worrying is not going to get us anywhere. That's what I'm trying to tell you. All right, let's add it up. We got two churchgoers in the hospital. One is in serious condition. They were both shot by a man wearing a marble jacket. We have a police officer missing who was last seen chasing someone who was wearing a marble jacket. That, to me, is a very common denominator. So I want the marbles rounded up. I want every one of them brought in who is wearing the colors today or who has done so in the last 2 years. I want them brought in, I want them questioned, and I want answers. I want Webster.

0: Some guy made this for you sitting on a beach somewhere. 10 minutes? I couldn't do it in 10 years.
1: So what?
0: It's just that, there's so much about you I don't know.
1: More to know, more to learn about each other, more to love.

0: Don't worry about it. With that shotgun all torn up, at the bottom of three different garbage dumps, ain't no one can prove it was us who opened up on those church scores. Six down the side. Talk about position, eh? Man, we got position all over the place. Those church scores will move to the side when they see a marvel walking down the street now. Man, we got it made, you dig it?
1: What about Terry Webster?
0: Who?
1: The cop. That's his name. Like my brother Chuck and him was pretty tight.
2: Is that who that cop was? Terry Webster?
0: Well, that's a shame. Of all the pigs to run down, it had to be him. He wasn't that bad a guy. Figure that out.
1: Look, man, maybe we ought to do something. Maybe we ought to go see. He might still be alive. Maybe we can help him.
0: Maybe you better pray he's dead. Now look, both of you, because of the shooting of those churchgoers, we are going to be picked up along with every marvel in this community. You dig it? Now, we were in that rumble, sure, that's cool. But we don't know anything about no shotgun. And we never saw Terry Webster out there, you understand?
1: Yeah, sure, Stutz. Anything you say, man.
0: Okay. 14 down the corner.

0: Hi, I'm Chris. Christopher Owens.
1: Terry Webster.
2: I'm reporting in from the Academy.
3: Mike Danko.
4: How are you?
3: Go on, man.
4: Anyway, I miss you guys. Hey, I even miss Riker. You can tell him for me that he's nothing but a pussycat next to the man who calls mustard in Granville, Ohio. Oh, yeah. Gonna love that.
1: Hey, man. My tie.
2: Sorry.
5: Webster and Danko. 30 seconds, you're gonna be late for muster. Webster, I want to talk to you after muster.
1: Yes, sir.

0: Webster, after muster means after muster, not 10 minutes after, right after.
1: Sorry, Lieutenant.
0: I want you to meet your new partner.
1: Lieutenant, we usually assign new partners from the duty list. Why the formality?
0: When a rookie comes out of the academy, he is assigned his new partner in this manner. It's tradition. Officer Christopher Paul Owens, I want you to meet Officer Terrence Beauregard Webster.
1: Nothing personal, Owens. Lieutenant, I just came off of 3 weeks of very hard night duty, and you know how it is breaking in a new rookie, the paperwork and the indoctrination. Why don't you give me a break, and Owens wouldn't mind, would you?
2: No.
1: Anyway, there are older, more experienced officers around here.
2: You'd be better all the way around, sir.
3: Bess, how you doing?
4: Okay.
3: You okay?
4: Yeah. So it's you, right?
3: Yeah. You seen this?
4: No.
3: Think it'll help? Like they say, it couldn't hurt. You look like you could use some rest.
4: No, I'm okay. How about you? All right?
3: Yeah. Come on, I'll buy us some coffee.
0: To sit down, shut up, and listen.
5: Hey, is the social studies a homeroom?
0: One of your members opened up with a shotgun on 2 churchgoers yesterday, and I have news for you. You're lucky. They will both live. Oh. Oh, make no mistake about it. We'll talk about this in greater detail later on. I intend to find out which one of you pulled that trigger, and I will nail that man to the wall. But first, I would like a little help from you.
6: Yeah, well, I gave her the office.
0: One more crack like that, and I'm gonna climb on your backs like a compactor goes after trash. Make no mistake about that. A police officer is missing. He was last seen chasing a man wearing a marble jacket. Now, which one of you was that? This officer's name is Terry Webster. He was one of you at one time. If this were a few years ago, he could be any one of you sitting in here right now. He knew you. He understood you. And he worked for you. And damn it, the man is missing, and I want to know what happened to him.

0: We all heard about Webster. As a matter of fact, some of us even know him. For a cop, I guess he's as good as they come. He was chasing me. I run the 110 seconds flat, Lieutenant. He never touched me. I went into an alley and I jumped over a wall. There was no way he could keep up with me, Lieutenant. Now, if I could help you, I would. Hey, all of us. Like I said, we all heard about Webster. We do what we could for him. Isn't that a fact, Lee? Lee's brother and Webster were pretty tight, Lieutenant. Tell him about it, Lee.
1: Yeah, well, he saved my brother's life in a rumble with the Blades about a year ago.

0: Beautiful. You had to play the pig, didn't you?
1: In my time, when I was running with the clubs, you dudes would have been laughed off the turf.
0: What are you trying to do?
1: I just wanted to see what two chicken outfits looked like going to war.
0: You know,
1: we knew what it felt like to grab hold of a guy with bare hands. Hmm? But it took guts. You had to get close enough to look at the man you were standing up to. Now look, Eric, look at Truck there. Wouldn't you like to feel that ugly face of his give?
0: But what are you gonna feel with that chain you're holding? Might as well whip a telephone pole. Now come on, come on, you got the guts? You got the heart? And what about you, little brother? You think you could make it? Man to man?
1: Yeah. Forget it. I'm asking for more than you got to give. You know, I might be wrong. And I doubt it.
0: You ain't got it.

Webster is the kind of a cop that cares about guys like you. He's from the streets.

0: Harry. 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Did you? I was looking all over for you.
1: Me? I was called last night. Help me.
0: Hey, look, man. I ain't gonna let nothing happen to you. Everything's gonna be all right. There's a telephone booth over there. Look, I'm going to call an ambulance. I'm gonna tell them where you are. Hey, look. I'm not gonna be here when they come. Just letting them find out, man, that I helped you. But I'm not gonna leave you here to die.

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0: on oxygen right away. 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Set up the paddles.
1: I can't get a BP, doctor.
0: Okay. Everybody away from the table. Set it at 400. Come on, babe. Come on.

0: My mom said you called.
1: Yeah. Wally went over to the canal. Kind of looked around, you know. Yeah, couldn't find that cop. He was nowhere in sight, man.
0: So,
1: we thought maybe you might know what happened to him.
0: Me? How would I know?
2: I saw you find that cop, and I saw you call the ambulance.
0: Stutzy would have died.
3: Well, that's what we wanted, man. A dead cop can't finger me for a hit and run.
2: We should have killed him before when we had a chance.
3: No, man. But there's no way I'm gonna be taken in for killing a cop. Now, you get to that.
2: But then he figures us for sure. Because you messed up, man. He's in the hospital now. Now, how are we gonna get to him? How?
3: No, we don't, man. His friend, the guy that maybe saved his life, is gonna take it away from Officer Webster.
0: Uh-uh. No way, man. Not me.
3: Hey, Lee, listen to me, man. Look at me. We're marvels. You and me. All of us. We're the only real family we've got, man. We're closer than blood. And we've got to be in order to stay alive out there in those streets. Now, you're gonna do this for me and for every other member who wears the colors, man. Because there ain't nobody in the world that means more to you. Now, you understand?
0: Stutz, you gotta understand about Terry Webster and my brother Chuck.
3: Now, you listen to me! You kill Webster before he fingers me, or I'm gonna kill you dead! Now, you get that. Now, how do we go, Lee? You call it.

gonna be all right. Why don't you give him a few minutes by himself? He could get a cup of coffee.

0: I was just cleaning out some stuff, and I thought that if you guys would like to have this, it's yours.
1: Daring Hope.
0: Yeah, yeah. I don't want to throw it away, and I don't want it staring me in the face, so hold on to it, okay?
1: Okay. Thank you very much.
0: Thank you very much.
1: You take care of yourself, okay?
0: You too.

0: Hi, Lee. Come in, man. Come in. I'm gonna be all right, you know. Thank you. What's the matter? Huh?
1: It's touching Wally, man. They're waiting for me downstairs. They said they'd kill me, Terry. They said they'd kill me if I didn't. If I didn't. I'm sorry, man.

0: Lee.
1: Lee? Wait a minute. Lee. Lee.
2: Jerry.
3: It's Lee. Stutch and Wally are waiting in the lobby to kill him. Help him.
4: Chris? Come on, help me get him out. Easy, easy.
5: I couldn't do it, Stutch. You gotta understand. I just couldn't do it, Jerry.
6: I understand, man. I'm gonna cut your ear off and I'm gonna show it to your mama. That's what I'm gonna do, Lee.

0: He's the one that ran Terry over. He's also the one that opened up that shotgun on the churchgoers.
1: Why, man? We're marvels, man. We're brothers. You turn on a brother, you dirt!
0: Man, we wore the same color, Stutz. But we ain't brothers. Man, there ain't even a family resemblance.

0: Hey, there she is. Hi, Sandy.
1: Hi, you two. You're just in time. Terry's about to be released.
2: Ah, is Jill in there with him?
1: Yeah. Hey, I have a favor to ask you two. The head nurse says that every patient has to be released from a wheelchair.
2: I think you can forget that. He'll never do it.
1: I know. That's why I'm asking for your help.
3: If I can talk him into it, and I can't promise that I can. How about dinner when you get off work tonight?
1: Okay, it's a deal.
3: Okay.
1: Jane, would you see if there's a wheelchair back there, please?
3: Working hard?
1: Yeah.
2: Yeah. Jane. Thank you.
3: Thank you.
1: Thanks, Jane.
3: See you.
1: Okay. Come in.
2: Hey.
1: Your wheels are here.
2: There you go. It's all yours.
4: No way.
3: Oh, come on.
4: Mm-mm.
3: For me, as a friend.
5: It means dinner for me with Sandy tonight.
3: Yeah.
4: Okay.
3: You're a good person.
4: But you owe me.
3: That I'm sure of.
4: You owe me.
1: Why? Did you forget this?
4: No, I thought you might like to keep it.
1: Well, I thought maybe you might want it now.
4: Mm-hmm.

Hello. Hello. How much the cot? The cot, how much the cot? 30,000 the one cot. 30,000 for three cots. 10, 10, 10. The best price. Three cots. 10, 10, 10. 1, 2, 3 cots.

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2: I ran into your mom at the Hudson Square Pharmacy.
3: You're working here now?
4: Just for the past few months.
3: What's wrong? What do you need?
4: Can I stay with you?
3: Of course.
5: Personal emails revealed traitors' sexcapades.
3: How did Ms. Walling's information get out there?
6: I don't know, but it is very bad for my organization.
7: Last night, Naomi Walling took her own life.
3: In order for the standard of wrongful death to apply, the plaintiff has to prove that you leaked her personal information with malice.
8: Naomi had agreed to provide information. Why would Channing want to embarrass her?
9: We need money to pay for the attorney.
10: You said this would be dismissed quickly.
9: Can you help with the funding or not?
10: I'll see what I can arrange.
11: Her leak. You don't know the whole story. I could get you a lot more.
12: Have you ever known me to pay for information?
11: You don't want to be in the dark when this breaks somewhere else.
7: You know you're not supposed to play with this.
13: I need that research, Bill.
14: Got it right here.
3: Good afternoon, Miss Hughes.
13: Catherine, you're sitting in Grandma's chair. You can get off now. Get off Mommy's chair. You're not the one who's supposed to be there. Get off. Get off.
15: You're not my mommy.
13: Get the fuck off!
15: I love you, Mommy.
14: So, are there any men in your life these days, recreationally speaking?
7: No.
14: Are you still smarting over the Phil thing?
7: Not at all.
14: No, that's good. You know, I got friends who are always trying to set me up with younger women, and they bore the crap out of me.
7: Oh, sorry to hear that.
14: So, back to business. What do you think?
7: Oh, I don't know, Roger. I mean, obviously, I'm flattered.
14: Flattered? We're talking about the fucking U.S. Supreme Court. You're goddamn right, you should be flattered. The administration just wants to know if you'd consider it. Ginsburg could retire any day. They need to get their ducks in a row.
7: I'm not saying no. But I need to close out this McLaren case, and then we'll see.
14: Thank you. My faith in the fundamental sanity of the world remains intact. Lawyers do not turn down the Supreme Court. Dogs and cats remain mortal enemies.
7: Do you still have cats?
14: No. They were all Mariel's thing. When she took off with that douchebag, the cats were part of the bargain.
7: I don't trust men who like cats.
14: You and I, we go back a long way. We're both successful. We run in the same circles. We understand each other's lives. Now, the one thing that I managed to keep out of Mariel's grubby mitts was the place down in Palm Beach. Now, I was going to head down there this weekend and just thought maybe you could join me. Just the two of us. Let's get out of this weather, soak up some sun.

0: Through here is the quickest way to the F train.
1: Okay.
0: And you take that to the PATH train, and then you know your way from there.
1: Isn't this fun? Both of us heading off to work together.
0: No, Mom, it's not fun.
1: What's the matter?
0: What's the matter? You take a job without telling me. And you show up needing a place to stay, and you still won't say what's going on.
1: You didn't ask me.
0: Right. I didn't ask. I have to ask, like always. So now I'm asking, what is going on?
1: I left your father.
0: I thought that might be it. When did this happen?
1: A few weeks ago.
0: But I spoke to you since then. You didn't say anything.
1: You were telling me about work, and I didn't want to bother you.
0: Jesus, Mom. Where have you been staying?
1: With Judy Manganiello, but then her nephews came to visit.
0: What happened with Dad?
1: Couldn't take it anymore. The yelling, the screaming. All I try to do is please him. I can't do anything right.
0: I'm sorry. I know how he can be.
1: No, it's gotten worse.
0: What do you mean? Did he hit you? Mom?
1: No, but he... He threw something.
0: What?
1: You know that crystal bunny that one grand gave Carrie?
0: Oh, my God, Mom.
1: I mean, it missed. It didn't hit me, but I was scared. I mean, it was nothing. I should just go back home. I should just go back.
0: Mom, no.
1: I mean, what am I going to do? I can't stay with you forever. Carrie has the baby. And money, I mean, I have no money.
0: Don't worry about money. We'll find a place for you. We'll figure this out. But do not go back home. Promise me. Promise me.
1: Okay. I promise.

0: I'm watching you, asshole.
1: Are you stealing his info?
0: Come on, you can do better than that.

0: It's okay. Huh? Come back to bed.
1: So, what do we got here, Mr. Storm? I see that almost two decades ago you dropped out of MIT.
2: Yep.
1: And you've only been an attorney for the last 5 years?
2: That's right.
1: Late bloomer,
2: huh? You could say that.
1: So, what were you doing all that time?
2: Tinkering with computers.
1: Tinkering? You're 45 years old.
2: I have a thing for technology.
3: So, why the law?
2: Friends of mine were pushing the boundaries hacking. When they got in legal trouble, I volunteered to assist with their defense. I got interested in cyber law.
3: What do you think of Channing McLaren?
2: He was a hero of mine.
1: You are aware that we're suing him, right?
2: I said he was a hero. Back in the days when I thought all institutions were corrupt and worthy of attack, now I believe in privacy. People have a right to keep their secrets. I don't think the world would function on full disclosure.
1: Yeah, very noble. And for this reason, we should hire you.
2: I think you already have.
1: Hmm?
2: I said I think you already have.
1: Oh, I see, huh? I guess I'm out of the loop.
3: So, Jake, I assume you're up to speed with our suit.
2: I read all the briefs.
3: Let me ask you. Suppose Naomi Walling refused to leak what she knew.
2: Okay.
3: How would McLaren have gotten the insider trading information?
2: The easiest way would be to steal it from the Princefield system. A guy like McLaren would have no problem hacking in.
3: And if he did that, could he also access Naomi's personal emails?
2: Sure. As long as she was on the Princefield network, which, being an employee, I imagine she was.
3: How difficult is that to prove?
2: I just need access to the company's servers. I can find out if they've been tampered with.
1: Well, I'm afraid we got a problem there. The SEC has seized everything for their own investigation.
2: It sounds like you need to talk to the SEC.
4: I got inside, but he slammed the door.
5: Who is this guy exactly?
4: He calls himself Samurai 7. I met him online when I was still in high school.
6: How do you know he's not bluffing? You believe he has more information on Princefield?
4: He's a prick, but he's very good. If he says he's got it, he's got it.
6: Well, then if he does have more information, maybe Naomi Walling wasn't the leak after all. Fuck it, Channing. Just pay the guy some money. Let's find out what he has.
4: If anyone found out I bought stolen goods, it would taint everything I've done.
6: We need to know if there's anything in this information which could hurt you in the lawsuit.
4: You know where I stand. I'm not paying.
6: We're gonna have to pay for the information ourselves.
5: You heard him. He said no.
6: Oh, Geeta. If you really want to help Channing, you're gonna have to learn not to listen to all his wishes all the time. Channing doesn't know how to protect himself.
5: Okay. If you think we have to, buy it.
6: Well, the problem is, I need Channing's signature to release the funds.
5: Well, it's just a question of money. There's always a way.
6: Said the poor little rich girl. Maybe you could just ask your father for the money.
5: Right.
6: See if he'll give you the keys to the trust fund?
5: Yeah, he's not gonna give me any money until I'm married. And I'm never gonna get married.
6: Anyway, this samurai guy hasn't even given us a price. I suppose the first thing we have to do is find out how much he actually wants.
5: Do you know how to get in touch with him?
6: Could find out.
7: You want access to the Princefield servers?
3: They could be crucial to my lawsuit.
7: Well, it's not the SEC's job to try your case. The servers have already been impounded for our investigation.
3: I can subpoena them.
7: Well, go ahead. So I'll have to wait in line. We get first crack and you know it.
3: I was hoping for a little cooperation.
7: I'm not about to let my agency get drawn into a civil suit against Channing McLaren. You're gonna have to wait.
3: How long?
7: 12, 14 months, best guess.
3: That's unacceptable.
7: Well, look, maybe I can get you the backup tapes.
3: That won't work. My technical advisor needs the hardware to conduct his analysis.
7: Analysis for what?
3: to determine if Naomi Walling actually leaked the information or if it was stolen by an outside source.
7: I don't care about the leak. My job is to clean up insider trading.
3: Your job is to issue parking tickets.
7: Princefield has already paid over $15 million in fines.
3: Congratulations. They find that in their sofa cushions, they're a $40 billion company.
7: Our investigation is ongoing.
3: My client's mother killed herself. How do you think the public will feel when they find out that you're standing in the way of her getting some measure of justice?
7: I'm not going to be intimidated by you, Miss Hughes. Sorry.
0: How old are you?
5: I assume that means you're the guy I'm waiting for?
0: I am.
5: If there's something other than samurai I can call you, it makes me feel a bit stupid.
0: Why's that?
5: Well, because it's a bit stupid.
0: How old are you?
5: Why does that matter?
0: Who the fuck is Channing McLaren? Some computer geek who started spilling secrets for attention? Now he's sleeping with you.
5: I just work for him.
0: Don't get me wrong, I think you're smart. I've seen the online interviews. You appear to have a brain.
5: Look, I know Channing turned down your offer, but we think he's making a mistake.
0: We?
5: The organization.
0: Channing doesn't

0: Say, any luck?
1: Nope. They won't give us the servers.
0: Government pricks. So what are you going to do now?
1: Attack. I'm going to take this case public. Naomi Walling was a long-term employee of Princefield Bank. She was a brave, principled woman who found herself entangled in an insider trading scandal. But she did the right thing. She went to Channing McLaren intending to be a whistleblower.
2: Ms. Walling's personal emails detailing affairs she had with Wall Street executives were included in the leak.
1: Yes, correct. She was humiliated publicly, as a result of which she tragically took her own life.
2: Well, McLaren contends that she mistakenly sent those files, and by some oversight, they ended up on his website.
1: Which is nonsense.
2: So the basis of your lawsuit is that McLaren intentionally sought to harm her with those emails?
1: Yes. Mr. McLaren has stated publicly that he did not know Ms. Walling personally, that they never met.
3: This is a lie. They met twice.
0: Twice?
3: Mm-hmm. On the second occasion, Ms. Walling changed her mind. She decided not to leak. But when she informed Mr. McLaren of her decision, he berated her, he threatened her, and when she still wouldn't acquiesce to his demands, he sexually assaulted her.
4: Jesus Christ.
3: This is a man who clearly had the power to ruin her life.
0: I hate to stop it there, but I have to take a break. We'll be back with Patty Hughes.
5: Patty has nothing, so she's going to the press.
4: Call Judge Gearhart. I'm gonna schedule a hearing.
5: Parsons and Associates. Channing McLaren.
6: See, I don't understand how Patty Hughes can go on television and sling unfounded accusations.
4: I've scheduled a hearing with the judge to address her actions.
7: In the meantime, I've spent all morning fending off calls from the press wanting a response.
4: I'll be drafting a statement this afternoon.
7: Well, I want to see it before it goes out.
4: Of course. Since I have you here, Channing, I need your help with something. Patty Hughes is attempting to gain access to the Princefield servers.
6: Was she able to get them?
4: No. The SEC has jurisdiction over them right now. But what do you think Patty would be looking for?
6: My guess is she's trying to find out if someone other than Naomi Walling leaked the Princefield information.
4: I don't understand.
6: When I receive information, it's masked by an encryption code. This protects the source from being identified, even by me.
4: So you can't be certain that Naomi Walling sent you the information?
6: No, I can't.
4: And why haven't you mentioned this before?
7: Well, we knew that Ms. Walling was considering leaking. When we received the information, naturally, we assumed it was from her.
5: But if I'm understanding this correctly, now you are saying that it is possible that someone broke into the Princefield servers and accessed Naomi's information through the company network.
6: Yes. There are many people with the technical skill to do that.
5: Do you have the technical skill to do that, Mr. McLaren?
6: Yes, I do.
4: Why are you asking him that?
8: She's right to ask him. Because Patty Hughes is going to ask you exactly the same question. Did you steal the information?
6: Of course not.
8: Do you still believe Naomi leaked?
6: I don't know.
8: Do you think someone took the information from her?
6: I really don't know.
9: Was to be a fun day?
10: Yeah.
9: Did you finish your drawing?
10: I have a sword.
9: A sword? Wouldn't you rather have a new doll?
10: I want a sword like the man had.
9: What man?
10: The man with the sword.
9: Honey, where did you see a man with a sword?
10: Can I have a snack?
9: Sure. As soon as we get home.
10: I want cheese.
9: Okay, have some cheese.
4: Miss Hughes should be sanctioned and barred from speaking to the press.
11: Yes, I read your motion.
4: Her television appearance was a cat.

0: calculated and unfounded attack on my client's reputation.
1: I was simply answering questions. It was a wide-ranging interview.
0: You called my client a rapist. Frankly, I'm not sure Miss Hughes' accusations don't qualify as slander.
1: I stand by what I said. If you think I defamed your client, then go ahead and file a suit against me. She won't, Your Honor, because it's not slander if it's true. And Miss Parsons cannot disprove that a sexual assault took place.
0: Any more than Miss Hughes can prove that it did.
2: All right, look, I don't want this thing tried in the press. I may sure make a gag order. There will be no discussion of this case over the airwaves, in print, online, anywhere. That holds for both of you. Got it?
0: Both of us? I deserve an opportunity to respond to these accusations.
2: You have a form to respond. It's called a trial. In the meantime, neither of you speaks to the media.
0: Your Honor, this is the ruling that Miss Hughes was hoping for. I should have realized. She provoked this gag order, so I couldn't give my account in the press. She's using you to silence me.
1: I resent that.
2: So do I. The gag order stands.

0: The deposition went very well.
1: Yes?
0: Miss Parsons got the witness to lie on record, so perhaps we'll keep her as our attorney after all.
1: If you think that's best. What now? There's something else.
0: Someone's approached Channing, offering to sell new information regarding Princefield and Naomi Walling.
1: And who is this person?
0: Someone well known in the hacking community.
1: A hacker with more information about Princefield. You have specifics?
0: No. And obviously we don't know how this could impact on the case, but we have reasons to believe his claims.
1: So buy it. Use the funds I've given you.
0: Channing won't pay for information.
1: Don't tell Channing.
0: I can't access the organization's resources without his approval.
2: How much?
0: I need $500,000.
1: In for a penny, in for a pound.
0: There is a market for this information. If we don't act now, we could lose the opportunity.
1: I will consider and get back to you.
0: Thank you.

0: Where is it? Show it to me.
1: Come on in.
0: How long has it been there?
1: I have no idea.
0: Fucking incredible. It's Samurai 7.
1: What's that? Virus?
0: No, a person. He's notorious in the hacker community. He's broken into all kinds of tight networks, and Fortune 500 companies and government agencies.
1: What are you doing?
0: No, it's okay. Everything on your system has been backed up.

0: Looks promising.
1: What is it?
0: Computer's frozen. It covers his tracks. He's gone.
2: So, who exactly made this decision?
3: What difference does it make? I cannot get you these medals.
2: Paddy Hughes may be attempting to obtain this information. We have to assume it can hurt us.
3: Assume what you will.
2: I don't understand why this isn't a more concern to you.
3: Good night.
4: Hello?
2: Gita, it's me.
4: Any luck?
2: He said no.
4: The hacker contacted me. He said we have 48 hours to get the money or no deal.
5: What now?
6: Call Ellen Parsons.
4: So what is this information exactly? It involves Naomi Walling and Princefield. That's all we know.
7: And this hacker wants to sell it?
4: Yes. The problem is Channing refuses to pay for information on principle. And he can be very stubborn.
7: So Channing doesn't know you're here?
4: No. Rutger and I thought we needed to act. Unfortunately, we can't get the cash. But we were hoping you could.
7: How much?
4: $500,000.
7: That's a tall order on short notice.
4: Think of it as an investment in the case.
7: You said this hacker and Channing know each other?
4: They were friends once.
7: Is there a chance this guy hacked Naomi Walling on Channing's behalf?
4: No, absolutely not. Miss Parsons, if you keep feeling the need to question Channing's innocence, why are you representing him?
7: It's not personal. I'm a lawyer, and I can't afford to trust anybody, least of all my clients. And Channing has already lied to me.
4: Well, Paddy Hughes has the money to buy this information, am I right?
7: Yes.
4: So if he's looking to sell to the highest bidder, don't we have to assume that he's approached her?
7: Do you know how to make contact with this guy?
4: I can get his information. Does that mean we're buyers?
0: Oh, I'm sorry. I was just about to come to you.
8: I've decided to make a deal for the information.
0: What's the delivery method? Insist on a flash drive. Simpler, safer, and don't open it until I've run forensics, made sure there's not a Trojan horse. Otherwise, you could corrupt your whole network.
8: Is there any way to ensure that I'm getting the only copy?
0: No. I'm afraid it's the age we live in. I mean, paper you could destroy, digital bits. If you can't, there's always a record somewhere.
8: Well, I have to assume he's approached the McLaren camp as well.
0: Absolutely. The last person you want to trust is a hacker.
8: Something you should know about me, Jake. I don't trust anyone.
0: So, somebody told me this was Ellen Parsons' old office.
8: Yes. That okay with you?
0: It's a bit small, but I like the pedigree.
8: What do you mean?
0: Oh, you know, Ellen's become something of a legend in the legal world. Your shine rubbed off on her. Sometime I'd like to hear that story.
8: There's no story. She worked here, then she moved on. I trust that's the last time you'll ask me about a former employee.
0: Understood.

0: I worked up a summary of your finances like you asked. The top number is what you have in cash right now. Below that are your current investments, including your retirement account. I forbid you from going anywhere near those.
1: Okay.
0: Moving down, those are your monthly expenses. The mortgage on your apartment, the lease on the office.
1: What's the number next to that, in parentheses?
0: That's what you spent on office renovations, including furnishings. Underneath that is your overhead, including Kate Franklin's salary. Then there's family expenses. The mortgage you pay on your sister's apartment, preschool for your niece. And we have to add your mother. Do you know how much she'll need?
1: I'll have to get her an apartment. I'm not sure what else.
0: Okay. First number on the next page is what you have coming in from the McLaren retainer. So you understand why it's hard for me to recommend taking out a $500,000 loan, if I can even get you the loan.
1: What do you mean?
0: Ellen, you're a startup firm with one client. A bank might not want to assume the risk. More importantly, you shouldn't assume the risk. You're overextended. As your accountant, I have to advise against it.
1: First, see if you can get the loan. Then I'll decide.

0: Hello?
1: Maddie. Roger Castle.
0: Hello, Roger. How was your weekend?
1: Lost. I did my best Ray Milland impersonation. Didn't help.
0: I'm so sorry.
1: Oh, forget about it. Have you got your latest issue of American Lawyer?
2: Probably.
0: I haven't read it yet.
1: Well, there's something you'll want to see. Can you look for it?
0: Sure.
1: Yeah, page 38. Yeah, take it from your silence that you found the article.
3: Our little misunderstanding aside, I care about you, and this isn't good.
0: I'm not concerned with my son's petty attacks.
3: Patty, there's something that I didn't want to mention before, but our friends in the legal community have been talking.
0: About what?
1: Well, they think this McLaren case is about you settling a personal score, punishing Ellen Parsons for leaving your firm, and this article
3: just confirms their suspicions.
0: I've got to go, Roger.
3: You don't want that perception out there, Patty.
1: Now, you made your reputation by going after bullies, and now you're trying to crush a gnat, so just be careful, right? This lawsuit could blow up in your face.
4: Hey, it's Mark. I was able to get you the loan.
5: Thank you.
4: But, Ellen, I still don't recommend you spending this money.
5: My case may hang in the balance.
4: Well, it's up to you. Let me know what you want to do.
6: Baby, where are you going, huh?
7: It's time to meet Miss Patricia C. Hughes, Esquire.
6: You got what you need?
7: Mm-hmm. Right here.
6: So when you're coming home?
7: I'm meeting her at 9. I'll make the exchange, then head straight home.
6: You're not gonna show your face, no?
7: Why not? She doesn't know my name. I'm just the samurai to her. Fire!
6: Baby, this thing you're doing, it's okay. Yeah, it's okay?
7: I'll be fine. What do you know? It's the other lawyer.

0: Hello?
1: Who's the guy?
2: My associate. He's going to handle the transfer.
0: How do I know you've got the information?
3: Pay me and find out.
0: Check your bank account.
1: Downloading. You look taller in person. Okay. The money's in my account.

0: Good luck with your case.
1: I'm running forensics on the way back.

0: Yes!
1: For you, Miss Parsons.
2: American Lawyer. Not the most widely read publication, is it?
3: It was about Patty's peers. That's why I chose it.
2: She's always been particular about her standing in the legal community. I'm sure it pissed her off.
3: I really gotta go. Thanks for coming by, Michael.
2: Ellen, I need to know the custody case is going to move forward.
3: It will.
2: That's what I keep hearing from you.
3: I appreciate your patience, but if you want my testimony, you'll need to wait.
2: I'm not going to be patient forever. You should know that.

0: Ellen Parsons?
1: You brought McLaren's little wallaby. You two make a nice pair.
0: Where are you? Come and give me the information and I'll transfer the money.
2: The money first, or I drive away.
1: Trust me. If you want to win your case, you need this information.
0: He wants the money first. I'm sending it now.
1: Well done. Wait there.

0: fuck is taking him so long?
1: Shit!
0: Where the fuck is he going?
1: Shit!

0: Get off mommy's chair. Get off. Get off.
1: I love you, mommy. I love you, mommy. I love you, mommy.

0: The night Ellen was attacked, I saw you.
1: One thing is rest. I don't want you to lose this baby. I could have you arrested for attempted murder.
2: I guess we both have plenty of blood on our hands, don't we?
3: The Monsters. Δευτέρα με Παρασκευή, μία ώρα μετά τα μεσάνυχτα, στο Action 24. Αμέσως μετά, Back to Back, με τον Βασίλη Μπακόπουλο.